0: Sintonizados con el amor los 365 días del año. 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
1: I'm going under in this time, I feel there's no one to save me. This all or nothing really got away, you're driving me crazy.

0: like one specific human trait like a woman could have, what would you like in a woman?
1: Kind and Latina.
2: La mejor forma de aprender